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1: 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Apa sih cerita tentang
2: Next. Dewi, this is Nia. I've been trying to call you forever. Look, Mom's looking for you. She needs to talk to you something important. I don't know what, but give her a call, okay? 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